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1: There goes my old girlfriend. There's a, another diamond ring. And all those late night promises, I guess they don't mean a thing. So baby, what's the story? Did you find